At DSW, we ask the important questions, like, what shoes are you going to wear? Whether you're prepping for wedding season, festival season, or just planning the ultimate vacay, the right shoes can make or break an RSVP. So own the moment. You've got big plans, and we've got just the shoes. 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

0: Guardiola. Getting somebody like Pep Guardiola into the national team, give that a boost, to be a massive boost for the Italian national team.
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0: Also for the player, his record says it all. He's somebody that has conquered everything in club football. There's nothing left that he has not conquered. In terms, he has conquered everything. He has been in England. He has seen it all done. If he goes into the national team, he's going to be a good one. If you have somebody like Pep into the national team,
4: he's
0: going to cause a very big challenge to other teams, because the name Pep is going to reverberate with a lot of fear. You have the Luis de la Fuente. You also have the Thomas Tuchel in England. Now we're all aware, we're just waiting for the official commemoration of Zinedine Zidane for France. Now having Josep Guardiola, aka Pep, in the Italian national team, I'm going to love it. I've always loved it. Now Italian football is going to come with flair. I know Roberto Mancini is there, Andrea Pirlo there. I'm not talking lightly or less of those guys, but Pep should take that job. He should take that job. He wants to see the Italian team back. And if he accepts it and he takes it, bet me, you will see a competitive Italian team mixed with ruggedity, flair, skill, panache, and intensity. Everybody knows him. He's somebody that wants, he's doing his job. He's crazy. One of the best things I watched was when he was signing out during his party, and they showed him talking to himself.
5: And they asked him, his players asked him, what were you actually saying to yourself then?
0: I don't know that guy. I don't know how overwhelmed he is with his job. Asked him, don't you know somebody is not there with you? Talking to yourself, he kept quiet. So he has to tell you that this is a man that once he takes a job, he gives his 199 in the teach there. So I'll be happy if Giovanni becomes the next Italian coach.
6: All right. Thank you very much, Sergio, for that one. Fijeka time is 7:57. I think that's as much I can take on today's Rhythm 93.7 Sports. Thank you, Blessing. Thank you, Sergio, for stopping by. All right. So this will wrap it up right now. And like I said earlier, like I promised Sergio, we end the show with the Argentina song, Don't Cry For Me, Don Madonna. Sergio, have we said too much?

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Good morning. Nigeria is the only country we have. Let's avoid actions that could destabilize the nation. Remember, we are one big family. I'm David Chiedu with the news. The Independent Corrupt Practices and Other Offences Related Commission, I have questioned the Chief of Staff to the President, Femi Gbajabiamila, over the disputed Presidential Foreign Investments Promotion Council, PFIPC, controversy. The controversial Director General of the agency, Adeyemi, had alleged that he paid 400 million naira to Gbajabiamila to secure his position as head of the controversial. He had also claimed that the Chief of Staff demanded 48% of the agency's 27.3 billion naira takeoff grant. Counsel to Gbajabiamila, GT Ogunye, in a statement on Monday, confirmed that his client was questioned by ICPC officials. His client gave his testimony responded to questions accordingly and returned to his duty post. Meanwhile, a director at the Central Bank of Nigeria, Hamisu Abdullahi, has told the House of Representatives ad hoc committee investigating the alignment of the Presidential Foreign Council without a valid legal framework that the Apex Bank only counts for federal government agencies upon receiving authorization from the Accountant General of the Federation. Abdullahi disclosed that the CBN received a mandate from the Accountant General's office directing it to open two domiciliary accounts for the phantom agency. He, however, told the lawmakers that the accounts have remained dormant because the council failed to submit the authorized signatories required for their operation. For her part, the head of the civil service of the Federation, Didi Jamiti, that the council requested approval of its organizational structure on August 6, 2025, but the request was declined because the documentation was not submitted. Rather, however, said the request approved covering 300 positions comprising the existing 14 personnel and 300 additional positions. Walton Jack added that her office later identified irregularities in the documents presented by the council as its